Mike's idea of the perfect weekend is one that lasts until next Friday and is filled with more great songs like this. 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

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A couple are missing, and he's pretty sure one's a rabbit. 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
1: How cheerfully he seems to grin.
0: This is Hank.

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1: In 1971, I'm pretty sure is when it was, my junior year in high school, traveled up here with a folk group from the Apopka High School under the direction of Miss Marilyn Klickner, and I was just one of the silent guitar players in the back row, kind of. But nevertheless, it was one of my first experiences to see how the big boys, how the grown-up musicians played and acted. I remember myself and another friend of mine, another guitar player for the little folk group, we were just really intrigued by going around backstage and listening to all the jam sessions and seeing all the guys playing. It was really great to get here, you know. And when I found out that I had several friends that had graced this stage before, in fact, were some of the bigger stars, I would say, ever in the folk festival history, Paul Champion and Jim Ballou, of course, Will McLean and Gamble Rogers, folks that were big inspirations to me as a young child in Central Florida.

talking the talk and musicking the music. Hank FM. Hank knows you're waiting for this next hit-packed Hankathon with bated breath. And to be honest, that's kind of gross. How about go brush your teeth while we start this next Hankathon?

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1: There's no last law in this town. You know, the ones that are here to change the games, the girls do. And it was nothing to do. When you step out and you finally go for the big game, they call on everything that you have known and everything that I ever knew. I left in Oklahoma. I didn't realize that. So, there's something about Nashville that I wanted to be here, but I knew the time wasn't right. And one of the big things was my wife, Sunny, which wasn't my wife yet. So I went back and got married, and I came out of here with her, and it was like, you know, I could do anything with her.

Chris, I was calling to tell you thank you so much for playing the good stuff. I really couldn't find a good country station, and now I'll never move my dial. Thank you so much.

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1: Well, we got to where we were able to get a bus just a few months back, and so we're traveling with a bus and a bread truck now. We carry our concessions and, you know, our hats and T-shirts and things like that in the bread truck, and then me and the guys in the band travel in the bus. And Ronnie Areno, who we bought it from, had converted it into a truck to, you know, carry musicians with. 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It worked real well. 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

0: 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He's still got it. Now, if he could only remember where he put it.
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1: He became really popular quick in Nashville. And then clubs from all over the South heard about us. So we started traveling, doing sit-down gigs, Jackson, Mississippi, Daytona Beach, Virginia. You know, we played a club in Charlotte. You know, we were just, then we started being really popular. But the funny thing is Nashville still wouldn't accept us. In their description, we were too wild and too rock and roll.

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Look on her face saying don't say a word. So it's me and her and a can of beans sitting there on the front porch swing.

0: 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Hank says a Monday every week seems like too many Mondays.
1: We should go from Sunday to Tuesday.
0: No, it's just about the right amount. The number of songs in this next nonstop hit-packed Hankathon that starts now. 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

0: country am I in?
1: It doesn't matter. It's 5 o'clock somewhere.
0: It's always on 5 in Margaritaville, come to think of it.
1: Yeah, I heard that.
0: You've been there, haven't you?
1: Yes, sir.
0: I've seen your boat there.

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1: I hate to say it, but I have a bad temper too. Well, I keep it under control, but when I need to be firm, it's usually with people that work for me and maybe that don't do their job right or something. I mean, I'm easy to work for. 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But every now and then, I don't have any rules, you know. 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

0: 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And that ain't no filter. 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What happens after this next non-stop Hankathon? We all jump off that bridge when we get to it.
1: Incoming!
0: Till then, enjoy all these uninterrupted country hits. 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
1: Oh, no. What have I done?
0: Because there are so many new, exciting mistakes to make. 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

another country classic from back when songs were recorded in black and white, courtesy of Hank's Music Vault. Wait a minute, I think I got the mediums mixed up. Oh well, let it roll, fellas. 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

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An advent calendar where every day has a small bottle of wine and plenty of time

the station. Crank it to Hank. What happens after this next Hit Pack Hankathon? We'll beat that horse when we get to it.

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So we drilled it out so that it would fit, and with a little bit of help from an adapter kit, we had that engine running just like a song. Now the headlights, there was another sight. We had two on the left and one on the right, but when we pulled out the switch, all three of them come on. The back end looked kind of funny too, but we put it together, and when we got through, well, that's when we noticed that we only had one tail fin. About that time, my wife walked out, and I could see in her eyes that she had her doubts. 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So we drove uptown just to get the tags, and I headed to ride on down Main Drag. I could hear everybody laughing for blocks around.

Yeah, Red Rider, this is the Cottonmouth in the Psycho Billy Cadillac. Come on. Haul. Oh, this is the Cottonmouth, and negatory on the cost of this machine there, Red Rider. You might say I went right up to the factory and picked it up. It's cheaper that way.

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summer's evening, on a train bound for nowhere, I met up with a gambler. We were both too tired to sleep, so we took turns.

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1: No, I never did consider living anywhere else but Texas. I mean, when I was in the Army, I lived in Hawaii. I was stationed there for two years, and then I stayed another 6 months after I got out playing music. But I couldn't imagine living anywhere but here. No, I just love living here. All my friends are here, and all the things that I like to do.

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0: But Hank, he just calls it good music. 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

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This is Hank FM. Hank's mama used to feed him soap as a reward for saying bad words. 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
2: The KCRG TV9 First Alert forecast includes a beautiful Mother's Day with mostly sunny skies. We'll see a high near 66. Mostly clear tonight, down to 40. Mostly sunny tomorrow, our high near 68. Winds out of the northwest, 10 to 20 today. North-northeast at 5 to 15 tonight. A storm chance comes on Tuesday as we get close to 80. I'm TV9 First Alert Storm Team Meteorologist Joe Winters on 107.3 Hank FM.

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1: I can be real hard getting over that grand dinner, but, you know, like Grandpa John said, he said, we don't give any crap and take very little. You know, when I've got a bunch of drunks crawling over the gate, yeah, I'm not Mr. Nice Guy. I went through that junk, you know. Man, you go through all these crazy drummers and piano players and, you know, and you say, hey, well, so-and-so broke the windows out of the bus. Oh, really? And he's, you know, throwing the television out of the room. Oh, yeah, well, he can let somebody else in because this group ain't doing that. And some days are gone. Do the impressing in the billboard and on stage and not this, let's break all the TV sets or stuff. Of course, Johnny Cash started that all anyway, so we can blame it all on him.

0: 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Well, okay, maybe that one thing. 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
1: Welcome to Iowa This Week. I'm Tim Harwood. The University of Northern Iowa announced a study last week which quantifies the financial benefits of student teachers placed in classrooms across rural communities. We find out more during today's program from University of Northern Iowa Professor Nicole Score. Thank you for being with us.
2: Thank you.
1: So the big top line number that jumps out from this 4-year study was $11.7 million. Before we talk about that, could you tell us a little bit about what prompted this study and why it was important to look at what student teachers provide when it comes to value to the districts where they're working?
2: Yeah, so we had actually Dean Mulholland of the College of Education shared with us a similar kind of study announcement from the University of Central Florida College of Education. And so she thought that it would be interesting for us to do something similar and focus on our rural schools in Iowa. Their focus was wider and a little bit different, but we had been really kind of in the College of Education thinking about how we serve our rural communities. We had applied for a big Institute of Educational Sciences grant to develop a center for rural education. It's something that's still sort of on our radar and something we're slowly working towards. And so this announcement from the University of Central Florida kind of prompted us to want to take a look at our student teachers and how we

0: So students who do a 4 week might do 3 4 weeks or 4 4 weeks. A student who does 8 weeks might do 2 8 weeks. A 16 week would be in the same place. So they do vary. Most of UNI's student teaching placements are 8 week placements in a school where they are teaching a class supervised by a classroom teacher, learning to be an independent classroom teacher so that the next year when they go to get their very first job, they are ready and successful as a full-time classroom teacher.
1: We're talking with University of Northern Iowa professor Nicole Score about a recent study that found that student teachers from UNI provide over an average year about $2.6 million of value to the districts that they're serving, especially in rural communities. And what sort of value is that? What kind of value does a classroom get from having a student teacher? Obviously, there's value for the student who's going to learn about teaching in a practical environment, but what's the value that comes back the other way?
0: So we actually calculated this as a monetary benefit specifically. We didn't think about some of the other values that student teachers might bring to the classroom, building relationships with students, maybe bringing their own unique strengths into the classroom and things like that. We strictly looked at the monetary benefit or financial benefit of having a student teacher for that supervising teacher and for the school district. So student teachers don't get paid, and I don't know if everybody knows that, and it is part of their training, and so they are actually paying tuition during this time and earning credits, so they don't get paid. And so we really wanted to look at what is that financial or monetary benefit to rural school districts for having student teachers in their districts. So this was a hard thing to calculate. We didn't want to call it economic impact. We had consulted with some of our smart people on campus, and we really didn't want to overstate what it was we were estimating. And so we tried to stay away from the words value or economic impact because that wasn't really what we were estimating. And so we had a long conversation with them about, you know, not using first year teacher salary to estimate that economic or financial benefit, because student teachers don't do everything that a first-year teacher would do. So we talked about paraprofessionals. Is it a similar maybe monetary benefit as paraprofessional, who are very important in our schools across the state? And so we went and we consulted with some of our student teaching professionals at UNI and asked them what they thought. And so they thought, well, it's more than a paraprofessional, less than a first-year teacher. So we kind of came to the idea that a substitute teacher might be somewhat similar. They are being supervised by the classroom teacher. The classroom teacher isn't necessarily there, but they're writing lesson plans for that sub and those kind of things. And so perhaps this is somewhat comparable. And so that's what we ended up on. And then we did a little search of how much do substitute teachers get paid in the state, and we came to about $720 per week. And then we used that calculation to proceed with the big calculation and getting to that four-year number of around $11 million.
1: So that certainly speaks to the methodology of how the study was conducted. Qualitatively, in terms of the student experience or the professional teacher's experience, can you give us an example of where you see some value or something that that classroom gets that they wouldn't necessarily have without that student teacher there?
0: An extra human body is a big benefit when you have a classroom teacher who's experienced and they're doing all the great things, and they can provide that student teacher with mentorship and then kind of go and do other things in the school, participate in other things that maybe they wouldn't get time to do in leadership in the school building. And having two adult humans in a classroom is always helpful for kids, because then kids get more attention and more individual needs met and those kind of things. So anytime we can put more humans in the classroom, students tend to get their needs met a little bit better.
1: We're talking with University of Northern Iowa professor Nicole Score about a recent study that the University of Northern Iowa released indicating that student teachers in

0: rural districts contribute about $2.6 million in economic or financial benefits in a typical school year, and learning more about that. And again, this is a study focused particularly on rural districts. Do you have a rough idea of how many UNI student teachers end up in those rural districts versus some of the larger districts, more urban districts in the state?
1: So we calculated, so the whole defining rural is also difficult. Lots of different agencies use different calculations of what is rural, and so we had to kind of go through that. And we use pretty common, the National Center for Educational Statistics has a definition that they use from the census, and so we use those same metrics to define rural. But we also added a little bit because some towns that are labeled towns by the NCES serve rural areas, and so we consider those rural serving school districts even though they're in a town, and so we calculated those as rural as well. And so when we kind of did it all together, there were 1,787 rural serving placements for our student teachers. So about 30 of those were 4-week placements, about 1,400 of those were 8-week placements, and about 270 of those were 16-week placements. So 1,787 total rural serving placements for this particular study.
0: So coming back the other way, and this is only sort of tangentially related to this study, do you feel like a student teacher serving in a rural district gets a different sort of experience and maybe some particular value that they wouldn't get in a different environment?
1: Potentially, I think it's different. I'm not a teacher education coordinator, but I'm a school psychologist and run our school psychology program. And we send our students out to rural areas and to urban areas as well across the state. And I think our students get a very different experience, not bad, good. It's just different. And we try to, when students are going out to rural areas, we try to talk to them about maybe some of the differences. When you're living and working in a small town, some of those relationships become really tight, and that's a good thing, right? Because you get to know kids and families and develop those relationships really closely. But that can also be, on the other side, difficult when there are hard things that happen with families or with students, and you need to step back and take a more objective frame of view. And so that can be difficult. And I think that's one of the things that our students, school psychology students, definitely have to navigate when they're working out in rural areas in the state. And that's different than in the urban areas. We still have lots of diversity in our rural areas in Iowa, language diversity and race, ethnicity diversity and religion diversity and socioeconomic diversity. So while some people may think, well, you only get that in urban areas, those experiences, they may be more in like Des Moines and Waterloo and some of our large districts, but we certainly have lots of diversity out in the rural areas too. And so even if you're doing a student teaching placement out in the rural areas, or school psychology or principalship or any of the programs that we have at UNI out in our rural areas, you're still likely to experience a diverse group of people out there. And we know diversity is lots of things, and every family has its own diverse culture. So we're ready to meet students and families where they are.
0: So this number is out there now, $11.7 million over the course of 4 years, about $2.6 million in value provided by student teachers for rural districts. And this is, again, strictly UNI student teachers, but about $2.6 million in a typical academic year. So now that the information is available to anybody who might want it, what do you see changing, if anything? How does this affect the relationship between UNI and rural districts, or between student teachers and their classroom teaching supervisors, or anything else? Do you see this having a clear impact on something now going forward?
1: Well, I hope that what it shows is that, you know, one, UNI's out there, right? We've always talked about, you know, we have teachers in all 99 of our counties across the state, and I think we're really trying to show how much we are serving our rural communities, not just within the College of Education, but across the university. There's a group of people who have been getting together to talk about how do we share the great work that we are doing in rural communities across the state. Drew Conrad in Business and Community Services has been doing work with businesses out in the rural areas for years and years, and other faculty and staff have been doing great work out of there. And so I hope that this is just one piece of that bigger story that we get to tell as the University of Northern Iowa, that we are out there in our rural communities across Iowa supporting our educators, our families, our businesses, our environmental needs, our agriculture in all types of different ways. And the number is big. I don't know if, that just shows that, we have a very large student teacher population. We have a very large teacher education program. And we pride ourselves at UNI on being a place where we educate high quality teachers. And so hopefully, we're just telling a piece of that story. There's been talk about paying student teachers and supporting student teachers because they are out there doing good work. And I hope that this number and this study helps, continue and move forward that conversation. How do we support our student teachers? They're out there doing good work. They're, providing benefit to our rural schools. How do we help them with housing and tuition costs and all of these other things that they need to be out there supporting kids and learning their craft from really great teachers that we have out in the rural schools?
0: University of Northern Iowa Professor Nicole Score with us to talk about a study that places the value of student teachers in rural Iowa classrooms at approximately $2.6 million each academic year. Thanks so much for being with us.
1: My pleasure. Thank you very much.
0: And that's all for this edition of Iowa This Week. We thank you for listening. I'm Tim Harwood.
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6: The KCRG TV 9 First Alert forecast includes a beautiful Mother's Day with mostly sunny skies. We'll see a high near 66. Mostly clear tonight, down to 40. Mostly sunny tomorrow, our high near 68. Winds out of the northwest, 10 to 20 today. North-northeast at 5 to 15 tonight. A storm chance comes on Tuesday as we get close to 80. I'm TV 9 First Alert Storm Team Meteorologist Joe Winters on 107.3 Hank FM.

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1: Certainly am a country-based artist, Herb, and as you know, I live in Nashville. I've been there quite some time, been making records at RCA for, I don't know, about close to about 18 years, I guess.

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But here on Hank, you're swimming in them.

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8: The KCRG TV9 First Alert forecast includes a beautiful Mother's Day with mostly sunny skies. We'll see a high near 66. Mostly clear tonight, down to 40. Mostly sunny tomorrow, our high near 68. Winds out of the northwest, 10 to 20 today. North-northeast at 5 to 15 tonight. A storm chance comes on Tuesday as we get close to 80. I'm TV9 First Alert Storm Team Meteorologist Joe Winters on 107.3 Hank FM.

0: he can find. And thinking how Pop-Tart icing holds up with the toaster is very cool. And a little unsettling at the same time.
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1: She was storming through the house that day, and I could tell she was leaving. 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
7: The KCRG TV 9 First Alert forecast includes a beautiful Mother's Day with mostly sunny skies. We'll see a high near 66. Mostly clear tonight, down to 40. Mostly sunny tomorrow, our high near 68. Winds out of the northwest, 10 to 20 today. North-northeast at 5 to 15 tonight. A storm chance comes on Tuesday as we get close to 80. I'm TV 9 First Alert Storm Team Meteorologist Joe Winters on 107.3 Hank FM.

0: with Ricky Van Shelton.
1: Well, the first record was Wild Eyed Dream, which is the name of my album. That went to 24 on the chart. And my second record was Crime of Passion, and that broke the top 10. It stopped at number 7 in the nation on Billboard. And that really got the ball rolling for me. It gave me a little recognition. And then my third record was Somebody Lied, and that made it to number 1. And it was 16 weeks before it made it to number 1, so that was good, you know.
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1: Mother's Day, this Sunday. 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
0: Hank's crammed so many amazing country hits into this next Hankathon. It's Fire Hazard. You call the fire department, we'll fire up the uninterrupted music. Let her go!

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Darling, I've wasted a lot of years not seeing the real you. But tonight your beauty is shining through. 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So before he takes you away,

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9: The KCRG TV9 First Alert forecast includes a beautiful Mother's Day with mostly sunny skies. We'll see a high near 66. Mostly clear tonight, down to 40. Mostly sunny tomorrow, our high near 68. Winds out of the northwest, 10 to 20 today. North-northeast at 5 to 15 tonight. A storm chance comes on Tuesday as we get close to 80. I'm TV9 First Alert Storm Team Meteorologist Joe Winters on 107.3 Hank FM.

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1: I can't remember when I didn't sing. I can't remember when I didn't listen to, you know, the radio and try to figure out what, you know, what the person was trying to say to me and with the song. But it really goes back to what you just said. I'm more a song person. There have been very few people that I just, I'm just a fan, just a, you know, that person. 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
9: The KCRG TV9 First Alert forecast includes a beautiful Mother's Day with mostly sunny skies. We'll see a high near 66. Mostly clear tonight, down to 40. Mostly sunny tomorrow. Our high near 68. Winds out of the northwest, 10 to 20 today. North-northeast at 5 to 15 tonight. A storm chance comes on Tuesday as we get close to 80. I'm TV9 First Alert Storm Team Meteorologist Joe Winters on 107.3 Hank FM.

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1: Well, I had to go to the bathroom. I did two shows that day, and I don't know where they were, but they were a long way apart. So we did one show, and then right after I got off stage, we had to run across, I don't know how many miles, to the airport to catch a plane to go to the other show that night. And so I ran in there to go to the bathroom. When I come out, the engines were running on both planes, and the doors were closed.
2: Well, hell, I'm sitting there thinking, well, I'm paying for these planes. I'm paying for everybody to get there, and they'll get there, and there I am sitting in the bathroom at this. Well, I ran up to the plane and banged on the door. They let me in.

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10: The KCRG TV9 First Alert forecast includes a beautiful Mother's Day with mostly sunny skies. We'll see a high near 66. Mostly clear tonight, down to 40. Mostly sunny tomorrow, our high near 68. Winds out of the northwest, 10 to 20 today. North-northeast at 5 to 15 tonight. A storm chance comes on Tuesday as we get close to 80. I'm TV9 First Alert Storm Team Meteorologist Joe Winters on 107.3 Hank FM.

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1: From the very beginning, I grew up in the Smoky Mountains of western North Carolina in Robbinsville, right up against Knoxville, Tennessee, on country and bluegrass, hillbilly. From there, I went to state school for the blind in Raleigh, North Carolina, where I was introduced when I was seven years old, to that strange form of music they call classical music. I studied violin at seven and piano. I started studying piano when I was eight, guitar and cello and woodwinds. I did have a lot of training in music during this period. I was studying classical music. Then at the same time, during the 50s, I was listening and playing rock music after school. After getting out of high school into college, playing more rock and pop music and country music. So it's always been

0: Are oranges called orange because they're orange? Or is orange called orange because oranges are orange?
1: What rhymes with orange?
0: We don't know. But now, our brain hurts. Hey, but what we do know is, you're listening to Hank FM.

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12: The KCRG TV9 First Alert forecast includes a beautiful Mother's Day with mostly sunny skies. We'll see a high near 66. Mostly clear tonight, down to 40. Mostly sunny tomorrow, our high near 68. Winds out of the northwest, 10 to 20 today. North-northeast at 5 to 15 tonight. A storm chance comes on Tuesday as we get close to 80. I'm TV9 First Alert Storm Team Meteorologist Joe Winters on 107.3 Hank FM.

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2: Well, I know it said you've had time to think about it. 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
1: I have never been the, like, where do you see yourself in 5 years person. I've always been open to whatever opportunities come. And I'm sitting here, a lot of things are happening in my life that I never put on paper to say I wanted to do. Music was definitely on the list from 5 years old. But everything else has been the opportunities that have come my way. So I really don't know. I mean, there's probably something out there that I haven't done yet, and it'll come my way, and I'll decide if I want to do it. I'm in a place where I feel that I have the luxury of picking the things that I think I'll enjoy, and I say no to a lot of stuff, and I say yes to the things I think will be fun.

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0: Hank is here to chew bubblegum and hit play on another Hankathon. 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
10: The KCRG TV9 First Alert forecast includes a beautiful Mother's Day with mostly sunny skies. We'll see a high near 66. Mostly clear tonight, down to 40. Mostly sunny tomorrow, our high near 68. Winds out of the northwest, 10 to 20 today. North-northeast at 5 to 15 tonight. A storm chance comes on Tuesday as we get close to 80. I'm TV9 First Alert Storm Team Meteorologist Joe Winters on 107.3 Hank FM.

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1: Hang around Nashville too much. I don't know, maybe there's something in there. Not really that much. No, I was so busy in the 70s, I was traveling most of the time. I would come down and spend some time with some friends of mine once in a while, but I recorded mostly down in Muscle Shoals, Alabama. I've lived in California for the last 25 years. Well, actually, I was at, I guess, 26 years. But I passed through there, and I've cut a couple of albums in Nashville, and I've got a lot of friends there.
2: Back a few months ago, I was headlining a great big nightclub. And he put me up a couple of days early. I came in a couple of days early, and they put me up at what they call the Star Suite. Now, here I am, headliner in one of the biggest nightclubs in the country, and I wake up at 8 o'clock in the morning in this Star Suite all by myself. Yeah, that's what I said. Aw. But I did what I've always done, man, to cheer myself up. I picked up my guitar, I sat down, and wrote me a little song. Now, this is how it feels to be alone at the top of the hill and trying to figure out why.

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5: The KCRG TV9 First Alert forecast includes a beautiful Mother's Day with mostly sunny skies. We'll see a high near 66. Mostly clear tonight, down to 40. Mostly sunny tomorrow, our high near 68. Winds out of the northwest, 10 to 20 today. North-northeast at 5 to 15 tonight. A storm chance comes on Tuesday as we get close to 80. I'm TV9 First Alert Storm Team Meteorologist Joe Winters on 107.3 Hank FM.

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12: The KCRG TV9 First Alert forecast includes a beautiful Mother's Day with mostly sunny skies. We'll see a high near 66. Mostly clear tonight, down to 40. Mostly sunny tomorrow, our high near 68. Winds out of the northwest, 10 to 20 today. North northeast at 5 to 15 tonight. A storm chance comes on Tuesday as we get close to 80. I'm TV9 First Alert Storm Team Meteorologist Joe Winters on 107.3 Hank FM.

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0: 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Here's Jimmy Oland.
1: Yeah. I did a little bungee jumping up in Canada, and I've done some skydiving, but I went to go for my parachute certification, and I was going to go at the Springfield Airport, and the night before I was supposed to start this class for certification, there was an incident. So needless to say, I've backed off on that a little bit. So the chute didn't open, and they kind of hit the earth like a dart. So I'm thin on the ground for the time.

0: 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Hey, sorry for Hank's bad behavior. Mercury is in Gatorade or whatever.
1: Now that's the kind of astrology that makes sense.
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10: The KCRG TV9 First Alert forecast includes a beautiful Mother's Day with mostly sunny skies. We'll see a high near 66. Mostly clear tonight, down to 40. Mostly sunny tomorrow, our high near 68. Winds out of the northwest, 10 to 20 today. North-northeast at 5 to 15 tonight. A storm chance comes on Tuesday as we get close to 80. I'm TV9 First Alert Storm Team Meteorologist Joe Winters on 107.3 Hank FM.

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1: My mom, she was on Capitol Records in the mid-50s. 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So if I had any time at all, I got it from her. 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
1: Myself and George Strait, Reba McEntire, people like that are doing traditional country music. And for several years, you know, had it not been for Merle Haggard and George Jones, there just wasn't that much of that kind of music coming out. In fact, it had almost gone away completely. And so these people started coming back around and recording this music and having success with it. And I'm glad to say I'm part of it now. And so we're considered new traditionalists. In my way of thinking, we're just doing songs, you know, traditional country music that, well, Merle or George or Hank or Lefty would have recorded 15, 20 years ago.

nothing can stop Hank on his mission to take over the world. Except shiny things and moderate discomfort. And spending all his time playing songs like this.

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You're safe for now, world. Hank FM. And remember, always be kind to people. You never know who has a jacuzzi or who might play another nonstop hit-packed Hankathon.